you till you love me. I'll fuck you till you love me. I'll fuck you till you love me. Till you love me. 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

0: RTP Antena 3, não percam. O Erlander a contar a história de vida, falar sobre o processo criativo e o novo trabalho, Kari. 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
1: Well, you got a job to do, baby. You got a back to secure and you got art to make. If these lot gave you material, then use the material, you get me? Because it's still your win, it's still your song, it's still your money. They can say whatever the fuck they want to say, you get it? Fuck them, bro. Fuck them niggas.
2: Snack Bar, com Teresa Oliveira. Yeah, ha, never sprung, huh? 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Never sprung, huh? Yeah, beat the repertoire. Purpose, feel me on this one. Purpose, fearless.

0: And each helped, of course. Because he bit off more than he could chew. Such a dummy!
1: Do you know what you've got? You've got a perfect woman. She treats you right. Keeps you satisfied. It's AutoMax.

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I know you like things your own way. The doctor is open sideways. And now I'm counting down.

0: tonight.
1: Listen, there's something that
0: I have to be up at 5 a.m.
1: You make it sound like I got the wrong number.
0: Well, maybe you should stop calling then.
1: But I had another weird dream about you.
0: What?
1: It's like the same thing just keeps happening.

noise flies high. Noise flies high. Noise flies high. Noise flies high. Noise flies high.